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It's going to be for an 80-year-old female who's fallen. Possible lift assist only. 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Charlestown Ambulance, do respond. 277, Smuckanuck Hill Road. 80-year-old female fallen. 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

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Parents now questioning symptoms of reaction. 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

Roger, 28, 23.

transfer coming out of the ER, going to Masonic Care and Mystic, BLS, the patient is ready. ER to Masonic Care and Mystic, BLS, patient is ready. 2037.

0: Qual foi a destinação?
1: 27 on 2 2 2 2 2 2 2 2 2 2 2 2 2 2 2 2 2 2 2 2 2 2 2 2 2 2 2 2 2 2 2 2 2 2 2 2 2 2 2 2 2 2 2 2 2 2 2 2 2 2 2 2 2 2 2 2 2 2 2 2 2 2 2 2 2 2 2 2 2 2 2 2 2 2 2 2 2 2 2 2 2 2 2 2 2 2 2 2 2 2 2 2 2 2 2 2 2 2 2 2 2 2 2 2 2 2 2 2 2 2 2 2 2 2 2 2 2 2 2 2 2 2 2 2 2 2 2 2 2 2 2 2 2 2 2 2 2 2 2 2 2 2 2 2 2 2 2 2 2 2 2 2 2 2 2 2 2 2 2 2 2 2 2 2 2 2 2 2 2 2 2 2 2 2 2 2 2 2 2 2 2 2 2 2 2 2 2

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5, attention the Westerly Fire Department. Responding number 3333 Beach Street, apartment number 2. Caller reports smoke coming from an electric stove. It's the Westerly Fire Department to 33 Beach Street, apartment number 2. Caller reports smoke coming from an electric stove. House is evacuated. 2048, time out.

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0: 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Two-story wood frame, nothing showing from the outside. I'm investigating.
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The Hope Valley Fire Department to number 5, Shady Grove Road, a residential fire alarm activation. 2106, 10 up.

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0: Got 903 responded.
1: Roger 903.

0: Wesley, 925 is on scene. Two-story wood frame, nothing shown from the outside.
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0: 925 Shady Grove Road, correct?
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1: Bruce, 901, you copy?
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0: 123 and 6, this is 123 and 6, 881 Court, Apartment Echo 5. There are carbon monoxide and a fire alarm here.
1: Five one's off. That's Mechanicus.
2: 3C 51.

Westley, that's Dodge Turnstile Westley Fire Department. Respond number 8484 Pierce Street. Call into the police report day of water emergency, water flow from the second floor to the first. So Westley Fire Department to 84 Pierce Street, report a water emergency. 2153, timeout.

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1: Is any electrical involved?
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Mother questioning a reaction to shellfish. 35 Beach Street on the first floor, 2221.

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1: 5-1 responding to Beach Street.
0: Where do you see 5-1?

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Again, that's for Rescue 2. Respond 1060 10 Rod Road for a 59-year-old female with chest pain. Your timeout is 2351.

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I have a apartment. Have a dispatch 23.

same crew, number 6 A Street, and 80-year-old female lift assist. 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

0: 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Station TV. 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
1: I'm on scene. 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

0: 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Management's been notified. 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

North Huntington Department and Ambulance. Probably one vehicle accident. 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Pendleton Hill Road at Providence, New London Turnpike.

0: One responding. Ambulance 651 responding. Ambulance 651, rescue 151. We have reports of a two car, sounds like a side impact. All occupants have reported to be out of the vehicle. Not sure of the extent of injuries.
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0: did start the ACO team. One of the occupants has a dog with him.
1: Second rescue in for a motor vehicle accident. Chance may be on mutually to North Stonington, Pendleton Hill Road at Providence, New London Turnpike. A motor vehicle accident. Second rescue in. 938 Demar.
2: ACO, are you requesting a third ambulance?
0: Yeah, start a third ambulance this time. I'll talk to North Georgia. They may be okay too, but I'll have a third one coming if you can.
2: Receive.
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unfortunately, Hope Valley Ambulance, you'll be responding mutually to North Stonington, Pendleton Hill Road, and Providence New London Turnpike, 3rd Rescue End for a motor vehicle accident. Hope Valley Ambulance responding mutually to North Stonington, Providence New London Turnpike at Pendleton Hill Road, 3rd Rescue End for a motor vehicle accident. 940, Dubonaro.

0: 61, will you left a voicemail with the ACL? We're going to try them again in another minute.
1: Sounds good. One of the dogs is going to be taken by a family. He's got one dog now.
0: Received. They'll now be needed for just one dog.
1: Yep.
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0: 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State police are past Route 2 and 201. They're almost there.
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1: Fletch 2, 312, North Swingson's acquiring an ETA.
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0: 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Roger.
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0: 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A 46-year-old female suicidal. Richmond Police are being notified. Hope Valley Ambulance. Crews need to respond. 15 Baker Pines Road. A suicidal female. Richmond Police being notified. 1014 WRF FFN.
1: Off at Wesley.
0: Right, 312.

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Responding 15 Baker Pines Road. 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Police responding. 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

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It's going to be for a suicidal female. 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
1: Wesley, 312 is clear of Wesley Hospital.
0: Rise results. I have a second rescue from Exeter responding, mutually to 15 Baker Pines for a female active seizure. It sounds like they're going to be closer than you guys.

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0: 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Medical. Engine 2, rescue 2, respond to 170 Flattering Farm Road. Police are en route. I got a call from a visiting nurse in regards to an elderly female having hallucinations and psychotic episodes. Has threatened her caregiver with a letter opener. Engine 2, rescue 2, on 170 Flattering Farm Road. Police are en route. I call from a visiting nurse, an elderly female, threatening her caregiver with a letter opener, experiencing hallucinations, and psychosis. Some of the dispatcher in 1058.
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advise. I just received a call back from the alarm company. They made contact with staff on site. They said that there is something going on in the bathroom. They didn't specifically say there was fire or smoke. Unsure as to what's going on.

Speaker 1 is on scene.

0: Yeah, just using quarters.
1: That's right over there in the room.

And just do rescue 1, respond to 265 Wood Hill Road for 75-year-old female. She's been ill for the last few days. High fever, shaking, and there's blood in her urine and feces. And let's engine 2 rescue 1, respond to 265 Wood Hill Road. 75-year-old female has been ill for the last few days. High fever, shaking, blood in her urine and feces. Time of dispatch is 11:43.

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3 Avondale Road, a residential fire alarm activation. It's Wesley Fire Department responding 43 Avondale Road, a fire alarm activation. 12 o'clock, QV 824.

0: reinforcement. Rescue 2. Mutual aid, North Kingstown. 495 Bravo, Lafayette Road. 64-year-old female, high BP.
1: 336.

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0: 31's responding, 43 Avondale.
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0: 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Go ahead.
2: 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Well, the bus got into one of the sectors and set it off. What can I confirm?
0: Okay. 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

0: 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Engine 7, be advised. The caller did state somebody may have put some caution tape on it. Help you find it.
1: Sir, copy.

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The caller did state somebody may have put some caution tape on it. Help you find it.

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0: 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Confirm low hanging wire about 10 feet off the road.
1: Engine 7, you're confirming the wires are hanging low. Are they power lines, phone lines?

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1: Yeah, I don't know if you caught my last. It doesn't appear to be a power line. If you want to go ahead and contact Rhode Island Energy.
0: Receive. I'm on the phone with them now.

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Engine 7 National Grid has been notified. They will be sending somebody out with no

attention to the National Ambulance. We're responding 22 Maxon Hill Road, a 45-year-old male in active seizure. National Ambulance responding 22 Maxon Hill Road, 45-year-old male in active seizure. 1237, Navarro, 555.

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0: 20-minute ETA, sir.
1: Thank you.

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This message to Ashway Fire Department, responding. 22 Maxenhill Road. This is Ashway, male on the scene, male on active seizure. Ashway Fire Department, responding. 22 Maxenhill Road. This is ambulance on scene, male on seizure. 1243, tomorrow.

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0: 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They're located outside 161 Post Road, the Clipper, 1320.
1: Thank you.

0: 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Received. 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Volts are positive 51.8. Negative 51.6.
1: Thank you. Can you try to restore again, please?

0: Milliamps, 109.8. 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Positive 0.7. 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Negative 1.
1: Moving on to second rear.

0: 952. You said the patient was outside, correct?
1: That's right. From the police. Stand by. Also dispatched to the Dunn's Corners Fire Department, Westerly Ambulance, for responding. Dunn's Corners Bradford Road at Westerly Bradford Road. A two-car motor vehicle accident. One car into a tree. Occupant out of the vehicle, reportedly bleeding. Unknown extent. Dunn's Corners Fire Department, Westerly Ambulance, Dunn's Corners Bradford Road at Westerly Bradford Road. A two-car motor vehicle accident with injuries. 1330, 2P Drive 562, QIU 549.
2: Dispatch, car one's responding.

0: Cleveland responding.
1: Roger, Cleveland. Units responding, police are on scene reporting a one car motor vehicle accident, three patients for evil.
0: Five one copy.

0: Dispatch him, Carlin. I'm going to need two other transporting trucks.
1: Requesting two additional ambulances into the scene. Dispatch to Medic One. Are you able to complete a crew?

0: West 2, 842.
1: Roger, Ashway ambulance is clearing the hospital now. I'm going to have them respond.

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It's going to be Dunes Corners Bradford Road at Westerly Bradford Road. You'll be going as the second ambulance into a motor vehicle accident. Three ambulances total.

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1: And Don, go ahead.
0: We'll be coming in from the 70 east side.
1: So we're going to be traffic backed up,
0: and you can come down the opposite lane. 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Receive, come the opposite lane.

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Again, that is a hot response, mutual aid for Stonington Ambulance into Mystic, 28 Broadway, Apple Rehab, room 118, 118, elderly female, severe abdomen pain, time now 13:57.

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0: 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Again, that's the second tone for Stonington Ambulance, 28 Broadway, Apple Rehab. A lead female, severe abdomen pain, 1359.
1: SA 51 to the building, EMR driver needs.
2: 47 on, full throw.
0: Roger, full crew for Stonington, 1359.
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0: 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Is that a hot or a cold response?
1: 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Room 118, Apple Rehab.

0: 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We're transporting 1-2 westerly, ALS.
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0: command and dispatch. Total of three patients have been transported. Vehicle has been removed. All fire units will be clearing, terminating command.
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dialing ambulance, Spirit Spine, 11 Richard Road, a 35-year-old female, rapid heart rate. Hope Island ambulance responding, 11 Richard Road, 35-year-old female, rapid heart rate, 1414, 7 RF assistance.

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Respond to 31 Hayden Road, male in his 90s, recent hip injury, complaining of pain at the site. 31 Hayden Road, 1412.

10-10 Rescue 1. Rescue 1, respond to Mutual Agent off Kingstown. Number 475, Shore Acres Avenue. 80-year-old female, chest pain. That's Rescue 1, Mutual Agent off Kingstown. 475, Shore Acres Avenue, which runs off of Camp Ave. For an 80-year-old female, chest pain. 1429. Rescue 1, you're responding.

0: 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I have a call at Ashway Road at the 78 on-ramp. Meet the police on scene for a psych eval.
1: Roger. We're en route.
0: Great.

0: Charlie, I'll be starting mutual aid to West Valley Health Center, 280 High Street, on the second floor, a female vomiting.
1: Dispatch 5-2 is on the scene.

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0: 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You're responding mutually to the town of Wesley, 280 High Street, Wesley Health Center, second floor, for a female vomiting. Again, that's Charleston Dispatch sent from the Charleston Ambulance. 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
1: This is 7th at 1 to Wesley.

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She is conscious.

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0: 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And we're on scene.
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0: Charlestown dispatch, Simpson, the Charlestown ambulance. You'll be responding 123. That's 123 Pequot Drive. 89-year-old female. Fallen. Unknown if injured. Again, that's Charlestown dispatch, Simpson, the Charlestown ambulance. 123 Pequot Drive. 89-year-old female. Fall victim.
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0: say first responder is needed. Starting mutual aid, 6 Leroy Drive, a male suicide attempt. Richmond Police are responding. Scene is not secure. Hope Island Ambulance, a first responder, 6 Leroy Drive, male suicide attempt. Scene is not secure. Richmond Police responding. 1525.
1: Rescue 2, respond, 251 Main Street, in the gym room. 70-year-old female, psych eval, stage for the police. Again, it's Rescue 2, 251 Main Street, in the gym. 70-year-old female, psych eval, stage for the police, 1525.
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0: Thank you, one. 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Rescue 1, respond mutual aid to Richmond. Number 6, Leroy Drive. Can be for mail. Psych eval. That's Rescue 1, mutual aid to Richmond. Number 6, Leroy Drive. For mail, psych eval. 1528.
1: Respondent.

0: Mason City Quambach Fire. A R1 response is needed, 160 Mason's Island Road for a lift assist. Again, an R1 response is needed, 160 Mason's Island Road for a lift assist.
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Scarlet Gate Fire Department, responding. 29 Chapman Road, a fire alarm activation. 1540, through PTR 56.

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0: That's all.

0: 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They didn't say why the alarm went off.
1: Yeah, I received full mobile units in Florida. I'll respond just to confirm.
0: Right, it's 201 to handle 1543.

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1: Rescue 2, you can move into the scene. State police are there. The scene is not considered secure, but they don't know where they're going.
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0: Roger T4.

0: back in quarters.
1: Roger, 311.

0: 5 to 43.
1: Medical team responding to Liberty Street, coming from the hospital.
0: Roger, 5-2. And last unit responding from the hospital.
1: Let me medic 15 coming out of the Lawrence.
0: Roger.
2: Seven. 42 is responded. Liberty Street, MVA.

0: Buona GF.
1: Go ahead.
0: Well, I got a leg injury up here, well, possible refusal. Come on.
1: Roger, the rescue should be on scene momentarily.
0: Roger, have to come to me and pull into that way, please, off the roof.

0: Medic 1, contact dispatch.
1: Five, she's on scene.
0: Roger, 5-2.

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1: Go ahead, Mike 1.
0: Medic 1, Mystic Rivers responding or transporting from 16160 Mason Island Road. They have a tachycardic patient, history of AFib, and they're transporting down Route 1.

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0: 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Respond to 2525 Edgewood Avenue. A 76-year-old female, shortness of breath, high blood pressure. That's the Ashway ambulance. 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A 76-year-old female, shortness of breath, high blood pressure at 1642.
1: A41 on the way. Crash in 842.
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1: 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I'll now have 716 on air in the district.
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1: 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Old Hopkinton Road, 59-year-old male, elevated heart rate, AFib. 33 Old Hopkinton Road.
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Charleston dispatch, into the Charleston ambulance. You'll be responding number 28, that's 28, C as in Charlie, West Castle Way. 85-year-old male, disoriented, possible UTI. Again, that's Charleston dispatch, into the Charleston ambulance. 28, Charlie, West Castle Way. 85-year-old male, disoriented, possible UTI. 8-0-3.

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Whisker 2, respond to number 3939 Woodbine Lane with the state police. It's going to be for a 9-year-old child who's out of control. That's repeating rescue response. Number 3939 Woodbine Lane with the state police. It's going to be for a 9-year-old child out of control. Time is 1920.

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0: 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Police matter, no patient contact.
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